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'Cause when I leave for the night, I ain't coming back.

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Look at the way she's shaking. 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Have you lusting for her? 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She's so much more than you used to. 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